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0: just a place on a map, it's our home. 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
1: When I

becomes calm, overnight low in the upper 60s. Tomorrow, mostly sunny. We'll be hot and humid again with a high of 94. Our heat index around 100. Tomorrow night, mostly clear, low 70. We'll see sunny through the weekend with scattered showers and thunderstorms. I'm Georgia WeatherNet meteorologist, Jay.

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Tom Petty with Mud from Rock 103, Albany's classic rock station, and a big block of classic rock for you. 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We have some football for you on Saturday. It's your Dogs and Arkansas Razorbacks. 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

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Top Petty with Mud from Rock 103, Albany's classic rock station. A big block of classic rock for you. You heard the man, you heard the coach. We have some football for you on Saturday. It's your Dogs in Arkansas Razorbacks. 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

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Need a car? 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
8: Mostly clear tonight, wind becomes calm, overnight low in the upper 60s. Tomorrow, mostly sunny, will be hot and humid again with a high of 94, our heat index around 100. Tomorrow night, mostly clear, low 70. Mostly sunny through the weekend with scattered showers and thunderstorms. I'm Georgia WeatherNet meteorologist KJ Allen.
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0: But I do need to enlist you in doing something with me. Listen, we need to get out here in these streets, and we need to talk to our young folks about their future. 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Let's

0: Rockin' weather.
1: Also clear tonight, wind becomes calm, overnight low in the upper 60s. Tomorrow, mostly sunny, will be hot and humid again with a high of 94. Our heat index around 100. Tomorrow night, mostly clear, low 70. See sunny through the weekend with scattered showers and thunderstorms.

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0: those currently in college, discovering classic rock for the first time. 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
9: 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Albany weather.
10: Clear morning. We're in the mid-60s. Plenty of sunshine later today. Headed up into the low 90s. A little bit of a change for us, though, as we get into the weekend. A sunny start to Saturday. A couple of afternoon storms. Low 90s. Partly sunny. Scattered showers. Low 90s on Sunday. From the Georgia Weather Net, I'm meteorologist Jason Woolio.
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0: 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Albany weather.
3: Clear morning. We're in the mid-60s. Plenty of sunshine later today. Headed up into the low 90s. A little bit of a change for us, though, as we get into the weekend. A sunny start to Saturday. A couple of afternoon storms. Low 90s. Partly sunny. Scattered showers. Low 90s on Sunday. From the Georgia Weather Net, I'm meteorologist Jason Woolio.
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4: Albany weather.
9: Clear morning. We're in the mid-60s. Plenty of sunshine later today. Headed up into the low 90s. A little bit of a change for us, though, as we get into the weekend. A sunny start to Saturday. A couple of afternoon storms. Low 90s. Partly sunny. Scattered showers. Low 90s on Sunday. From the Georgia Weather Net, I'm meteorologist Jason Woolley.
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0: 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Albany weather.
3: Clear morning. We're in the mid-60s. Plenty of sunshine later today. Headed up into the low 90s. A little bit of a change for us, though, as we get into the weekend. A sunny start to Saturday. A couple of afternoon storms. Low 90s. Partly sunny. Scattered showers. Low 90s on Sunday. From the Georgia Weather Net, I'm meteorologist Jason Woolio.
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3: We love when entitled people get outed for losing their minds, and that's exactly what happened here. There was a middle-aged lady that was at a golf club, and she was very upset because her local golf club did not have caddies for her.
4: So, why you gotta let everybody know she was middle-aged?
3: Well, because I just wanted to paint the mental picture. So she's at the pro shop, and she's demanding that they have caddies, and the pro in the shop is trying to explain to her, we don't have any caddies right now because there's a. I think it was just somebody else in the pro.
5: Okay,
3: show.
5: I was gonna say, who's filming this interaction? Was this one of where she thinks she's in so far in the wrong that she posted this or something?
3: No.
5: Or somebody else saw her freaking out.
3: Somebody else saw her freaking out, and the pro is trying to explain to her, we don't have any caddies right now because school is back in session, and traditionally a lot of the caddies, again, just this normal local country club, they're back in school, and so we don't have any caddies. And I'm sorry, this was her reaction.
6: This is not acceptable. I guess that. Medina's and they're playing Sure Acres and they're gonna get a I'm gonna badmouth this club all day if we don't get this together. I was just confirmed two caddies. He's carrying for two and I have a female caddy. Figure it out. I'm not going out until I have two caddies for three people. Nobody set a car. Please help me. I wrote a letter. Or I talked to you today. I wrote a letter stating that I need caddies. Nobody ever used the word cart. John, this is bull. I am so upset. It's not unusual for Beverly to treat people like this, especially women. And I will address this because I organized this months ago. I wrote a letter yesterday that I never got a response from, and I called this morning. And this is how I'm going out to play golf. This is great. I want two caddies. I'm not taking a cart, and my guests shouldn't have to take a cart. They want to walk, and here they come through the door. John, you figure it out.
7: You're in carts. That's how we figure it out.
8: Like, it's the fall. All the kids.
7: We don't have
6: why
7: caddies.
6: Why did I just... You're a because there are three caddies out there right now ahead of me, and there's caddies over there.
7: I'm not going to take this.
6: Well, John... I'm now told by our pro, John, that we don't have a caddy. Do we have one at least, or four caddies?
7: We don't have caddies this time. We're all in a youth caddy program. They're all in school. We do our best to get...
6: I'd like to call the guy across the street who's...
9: I'm a member at Ballyneal, so I do get it. We can ride in the buggy. There's no big issue.
6: I know, but you know what? It's just... And I apologize. It's just because I'm a woman that I'm being treated this way with my guests.
7: It has nothing to do with the fact
6: I'm definitely
7: nothing.
3: Yeah. No, it has nothing to do with you being a woman. It has to do with you having that attitude.
5: You're insane.
3: Also, just ride in the golf cart. That's way better.
5: 1,000 times better than having a guy who you don't want, who you really...
3: Some 17-year-old slubbing your bag around.
4: Hold on, though, because I'm hearing that, and though she's like... I don't feel like she's acting like insanely out of pocket.
3: She wrote a letter yesterday.
4: Months ago.
3: And then she said she wrote a letter yesterday that she didn't get a response to.
5: And then she's going to badmouth Beverly?
3: Beverly always does this.
4: I don't know. Though she was in the wrong.
3: Of course.
4: I don't feel like she's like insanely out of pocket.
5: This is an
4: We have had way more insane behavior.
3: The guy that came in with her that was part of her party was like, no, it's fine.
5: We can take a golf cart.
3: We can take a golf cart. We're playing golf.
5: It's better.
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1: Clear morning. We're in the mid-60s. Plenty of sunshine later today. Headed up into the low 90s. A little bit of a change for us, though, as we get into the weekend. A sunny start to Saturday. A couple of afternoon storms. Low 90s. Partly sunny. Scattered showers. Low 90s on Sunday. From the Georgia Weather Net, I'm meteorologist Jason Woolio.
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0: Brody is joining us today for the Movie Quote Quiz. And Brody, we have a theme today because football is back. It's football-themed movies. Are you a big fan of football movies and or sports movies?
1: I am actually, I don't mind them, but I didn't realize it was sports movies until I called in.
0: Well, let's see how you do.
2: Brody, you sound like a youth. How old are you?
1: I'm 28.
2: Okay.
0: 28 years old, all right.
2: Dave, are any of these movies going to be something he might have seen?
0: There's one that came out since he's been alive.
3: We're going to help. Don't worry, Brody.
0: Right. Two. So the first
2: Brody, I'm rooting for you, bud.
0: The first one here is from 1999. Let's see if you can get this one.
4: Life's just game of inches. So is football. Because in either game, life or football, the margin for error is so small. I mean, one half a step too late or too early, and you don't quite make it. One half second too slow, too fast, you don't quite catch it. The inches we need are everywhere around us.
5: Hell yeah.
4: They're in every break of the game, every minute, every second. On this team, we fight for that inch. On this team, we tear ourselves and everyone else around us to pieces for that inch. We claw with our fingernails for that inch. Because we know when we add up all those inches, that's going to make the f***ing difference between winning and losing.
0: All right.
2: Got to add up those inches.
0: Do you have any idea what that is from
1: 1999? It's got to be a 90s football movie.
0: Yeah, 1999. You do have some lifelines in Mahoney and Audrey if you want to tag one of them in.
2: Don't ask me, buddy.
3: I got this one.
1: Okay, I'll do Mahoney.
3: So that is Al Pacino.
0: Mm-hmm.
3: In
0: Inspirational Speech.
3: Any Given Sunday.
0: Nice use of the lifeline.
3: Oliver Stone directed film. Right. Yeah. And so I just Googled it.
2: What's that?
1: It's called Any Given Sunday.
0: Never even heard of it, Brody.
3: Great movie. Dave, what do you think Any Given Sunday was rated on Rotten Tomatoes?
0: Oh, probably not great. Like 48%.
3: 51. Fresh. 51. Which is okay. Crazy. I love that movie.
0: Yeah, I mean, it had a hell of a cast. Cameron Diaz, Dennis Quaid, Jamie Foxx, LL Cool J.
2: Oh, never seen it. Sure, it's lovely.
0: Okay. The most current one that we have on the list is this one from the year 2000.
6: I know you're tired. I know you're hurting. And I wish I could say something that was classy and inspirational. But it just wouldn't be our style. Pain heals. Takes deep scars. Glory lasts forever.
0: Right on. A lot of breathing in that one. Very breathy actor. I don't know if that helps at all. Brody, any guesses?
1: Dang, you guys are killing me.
3: That was Keanu Reeves. I'll help you out.
2: I was going to say, can we give him a point for knowing the actor? He's young.
1: Is it Pain Hills?
0: It is not.
3: That was
0: Replacements. Yeah, that
3: Gene
0: one.
3: Hackman.
0: Also, Gene Hackman, John Favreau.
3: Shane Falco, yeah. Baby.
0: Faison Love.
3: Also, 41% on Rotten Tomatoes. Dude, they hate football movies.
1: You know, my favorite football movies are Waterboy, Longest Yard.
3: Well, why don't we just keep going?
0: Here is
3: a game.
0: Here's number three from 1998.
7: Y'all remember when he intercepted the ball and his pants fell off and then he ran for the touchdown bare ass?
8: Remember when Bobby Boucher showed up at halftime and the Mud Dogs won the Bourbon Bowl, do you?
0: All right. A layup for you, Brody. What is that one?
1: That is Waterboy.
0: That is Waterboy. Nice to meet
1: you. Thank you, guys.
3: 33%. 32.
0: It's getting worse.
3: Dude, okay. I love Waterboy.
0: Okay.
3: Like, they hate football. Like, movie critics hate football movies.
0: Okay, look up this last one while I'm playing it. This one, an iconic movie. Well before your time, from 1993, but it all comes down to this. No more lifelines.
2: Did you just tell him to look up the...
0: I'm telling Mahoney to look it up. Because I'm curious what the rating on this one is. Here we go. Final one, Brody. Lock in.
9: I wanted to run out of that tunnel for my dad to prove to everyone that I worked...
10: What?
9: That I was somebody.
10: Oh, you are so full of crap.
5: You're 5 feet nothing, 100 and nothing, and you got hardly a speck of athletic ability. And you hung in with the best college football team in the land for 2 years. And you're also going to walk out of here with a degree from the University of Notre Dame. In this lifetime, you don't have to prove nothing to nobody except yourself. And after what you've gone through, if you haven't done that by now, it ain't going to never happen.
0: Okay. Big hint there with Notre Dame. Football movie. One of the biggest football movies of all time. Brody for the win.
1: And it's... And what did the act... What's the...
2: Guys, the he's 28. Actor. These movies are ancient for this poor kid.
0: Sean Astin is the lead in it.
3: As a kid from the Goonies.
2: To be fair, I don't even know what these are, and I'm 35.
0: You don't know the
3: football movie?
2: No,
3: about
2: I've
3: Notre
2: never
3: Dame
2: seen...
3: Football?
2: The
3: Notre
2: only
3: Dame?
2: Movie I've seen out of this list is Waterboy.
0: Okay.
1: It's gotta be Rudy, then.
0: It is!
3: No Googling involved there on your end.
0: Not at all.
3: you know what breaks me up about Rudy, Dave?
0: What's that?
3: Is that the... you know, there have been so many players after the fact, they're like, yeah, we just carried him on our shoulder as a joke. We didn't really like him. He was kind of a dick.
0: Is that true?
3: Yeah.
0: What's the rating on Rudy?
3: 80%.
0: There you go.
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3: If I got my fat ass got cremated, I need a big ass urn.
4: Yeah, yeah.
3: I need like a Home Depot orange bucket.
4: I can't be stuffing you in like a little cookie jar.
3: Nah, man, I want some space spread out.
4: Some rug room. Mm-hmm. You want the Spirit Airlines
3: big
4: exit
3: front
4: row
3: seat of urns.
2: Dave and Mahoney.
3: If I see somebody naked walking down the side of the road, I know they're probably going through something, but I'm not qualified to like help anybody in that manic situation.
5: Just gonna keep driving.
3: Maybe get a little honk.
5: Thinking about ya.
2: And Mahoney.
5: Mahoney taking up for the furry community.
4: I thought it was a kink, and apparently
3: no,
4: it's
3: man,
4: not.
3: It's just there's a spectrum inside every community.
4: Correct, there is like, a spectrum.
3: You think
2: All right. And now, this is Dave and Mahoney.
5: Hello, friends, and thank you for joining us on this Friday. Got some good news and some bad news to kick things off today. What would you like first there, Mahoney?
3: Dave, why don't we start today's show with some bad news?
5: Yeah, so it wasn't that long ago that I was telling you guys the story about how my son, Duke, at 6 years old, decided that he was going to start ordering himself a bunch of stuff through our Alexa and ordered himself, I think it was like 36 toys. Mm-hmm. He decided he wanted this one particular thing, and it was like boxes upon boxes of these little things
4: which
5: that showed up.
4: You never gave us an update on, by
5: I returned
4: the way.
5: Them all.
4: Oh, you did?
5: Yes.
4: So what did he do whenever he realized that you were returning them all?
5: He knew that he had done something wrong.
4: Got it.
5: Like, he had copped to it beforehand, and I thought that I'd gone on
4: smart
5: and canceled
4: kid.
5: Them all, and then, no, sure enough.
4: More case?
5: Well, yeah, the boxes kept showing up.
4: I was like,
5: so.
4: Huh, that's really weird. Where are my 36 boxes of toys?
5: Where's my squishies?
4: So
5: it is a challenge, you know, with kids around that age. If they're, and you know, I had to go in and like shut down all the voice ordering. I thought I already had off, but apparently I did not. In this case, somebody else learned that lesson the hard way. But it was not their kid that was doing it; it was their pet named Rocco, which is an African gray parrot. It had learned how to interact with the homeowner's Amazon Alexa, and he figured out how to add items to the owner's shopping list while she was away.
4: What a brilliant bird.
5: Well, maybe. Here's what he decided to order. And, you know, I don't know if parrots eat this stuff. Watermelon.
3: Yep.
5: Oh, strawberries.
3: Oh, hell yeah.
5: Raisins.
3: Yep.
5: Broccoli.
3: Okay.
5: Ice cream.
3: Sure.
5: A kite and a light bulb.
4: Yep. What a brilliant bird.
3: All part of a balanced breakfast for a bird.
5: According to the playback.
4: Huh.
5: Rocco also enjoys listening to Kings of Leon when his owner is away.
4: Me too. I also like watermelon.
5: You and Rocco
4: I
5: get along
4: parrot.
5: Great.
4: Interesting. Do we know what album if he's
5: Only by the Night.
4: Only by the Night. The only goated album.
3: My sex album.
5: Gross.
4: Which is so gross. Like, that's like my favorite album of all time.
3: I want to ruin it for everybody.
4: I hate when you say that. Because like, ugh.
5: Because every time you put it on, it's just like Mahoney.
4: I try not
5: to. Sex on fire.
4: I try not to.
3: Start to finish. Great album.
5: Just that one song?
3: Yeah, start to finish
5: one.
4: It's on repeat. Gross.
5: Good news today as well. And Audrey, you were talking about this guy yesterday. There is a baseball player. He's a prospect for the Mets. His name is Mitch Voit. And he has gone viral.
4: For just
5: Audrey,
4: being good looking.
5: Audrey knows nothing about baseball, but she knows exactly who I'm talking about here. This kid is 21 years old. He's an infielder, and he was being interviewed as like the Mets developmental
4: star
5: player
4: or something
5: of the
4: like
5: week.
4: That. Yeah,
5: yeah, exactly. And instead of focusing on baseball, social media freaked out and just objectified the hell out of
4: this
5: guy.
4: Well, because, I mean, bark, bark, bark. But secondly, he looks like AI generated. He's so perfect.
5: They said that he looks like an
4: AI
5: generated Disney prince.
4: Like, yes, he looks like the prince from Princess and the Frog.
3: Yeah.
4: Like, it is such a good match.
5: Like, look at his hair, look at his eyes, look at his jawline, look at his
4: light
5: overall appearance.
4: Nice smile. Great hairline, awesome smile.
5: This interview
4: sharp
5: clip that
4: jaw
5: would normally probably have gotten a couple of hundred views. This guy is so good looking. They, you know, like the local news station in New York that was doing a piece with him, it's gotten 11 million views of this guy.
4: Yeah, because women are better than no man.
3: Yeah, there's usually not a lot of rigmarole around a guy going from low A to high A.
5: Right.
3: You know, and the fact that, you know, hey, whatever you got, use it, buddy. But he was a first-round pick, so, I mean, obviously has some talent there as well. Still
4: yeah,
3: a very
4: blah,
3: young
4: blah,
3: guy.
4: He's
5: I feel
4: handsome.
5: Like that puts so much more pressure on this guy. Like,
3: think so?
5: Yeah, he's going to go out there and they're like, oh, here he is.
4: There are so many great-looking people in sports.
3: Yeah, that's why they're professional athletes. You know? I mean, to be fair, like,
4: he's not the first.
3: Baseball's probably the one sport, like, 30 years ago, I probably could have pretended to have played because, you know, there's some, I could have been like a relief pitcher.
5: Sure. No one would know.
3: There's some relief pitchers back there.
5: First baseman.
3: Yeah.
5: That'd be more you.
3: You know, John Crux, body double.
5: But yeah, this guy, Mitch Voit is his name, and all the women. And some of the guys. Just going crazy.
4: Some of the guys.
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5: From the WALG newsroom, I'm Jared Cirillo. The dead fish and foul smell are now gone from Radium Springs in Albany. Daugherty County officials said the Georgia Department of Natural Resources advised leaving the fish in place to decompose naturally. Public Works Director Chuck Mathis says bacteria and wildlife have taken care of the fish. He says the water level remains very low, but the odor should no longer be a problem. Families caring for loved ones with dementia in Southwest Georgia will soon have a new source of support. The Memory Foundation is launching a new weekend respite program in the Baconton community. The program offers supervised activities for those with dementia while caregivers get a chance to rest or attend workshops. The program launches this Saturday at 11 at the Baconton Community Center. You're up to date from the WALG newsroom. I'm Jared Cirillo.
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24: Albany weather.
25: Mostly sunny today. The heat dome remains locked in. That'll suppress most of our rain activity. Could see a pop-up shower later this afternoon. High around 94. Our heat index around 100. Mainly clear tonight, low near 70. Mostly sunny. Scattered storms tomorrow, high 95. I'm Georgia WeatherNet meteorologist KJ Allen.
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0: Do I have to?
1: Is Mahoney lazy or is he efficient? Some of the things that he does behind the scenes when there are no cameras or microphones or anything like that, truly amazing. And his wife is gracious enough to share those things with us. But we're all in the dark here except for Mahoney. He's the only one that knows the correct answer. Audrey and I have no idea what the right answer is.
2: But we know our friend Mahoney.
1: We do, Mahoney. We have a pretty good idea. Sometimes we're able to suss it out. Sometimes we're totally shocked, though, by the things that he actually does. Greg is joining us today. Greg, do you think Mahoney is lazy or do you think he is efficient?
3: I think he is the delightful balance of lazy and efficiency.
1: The perfect balance.
2: He is a perfect balance.
0: We'll take that, Greg, because, you know, when I was a young man traveling the world, I traveled to Central Java, Indonesia, and I came across a legendary Buddhist temple called Borobudur. And inside of Borobudur, I encountered a wise man. I don't know if he was a Buddhist monk or not, but he was wise. And he said, son, the key to life is working smarter and not harder. And ever since that day, Dave, it's been my life's mission to spread efficiency all across these great lands of ours.
1: Okay, so Greg, you're trying to figure out which one of these things, shockingly, is 100% true. And for today's installment, we head to the kitchen. The first one is entitled Stove.
4: Mahoney has been using his smoker more and more, making chicken and ribs almost weekly now, which has been a tasty new hobby. Last week, he was trying his hand at pulled pork and decided he wanted to make mac and cheese to go along with it. He wasn't paying attention to the pot with the noodles, and it boiled over and left a white, salty, starchy water residue on nearly the entire stove. I figured he was going to clean it off once the stove cooled, but instead he covered up the mess by getting out all of our pans and putting them on each burner. When I asked why he went to the effort of getting a bunch of pans instead of just wiping down the stove, he replied, "I wanted to display our pan collection, baby."
0: I got a really nice cast iron pan.
1: God damn it, that could be true.
2: Pan collection.
0: I do. It's a really, really, really nice one.
1: Oh,
0: it's got
1: man.
0: It's got a little those birds with the little thing popping out of their head. Quail? It's got a quail on it.
1: You have quail pans?
0: Yeah, it's really okay. Nice.
1: Greg, does that strike you as something that could be true?
3: Possibly. It requires more work, so
1: yeah,
3: I don't know.
1: There is that. You might
0: less
1: be onto something.
0: Less work than cleaning up the salt.
1: Yeah, but you
0: got to remove all the things from your stove. You got the burners.
1: But you know that that's a temporary fix. Of course she's going to be like, why are all of these pans out? And then take them off, put them away, and then realize that you didn't clean anything up. All right. So again, we stay in the kitchen. The second and final one here is entitled Fridge.
4: Some of the other side dishes he's created lately include twice-baked potatoes and cheesy scallop potatoes. I think we can safely say 2026 will not be a skinny year. He has shockingly eaten most of the leftovers, including the cornbread casserole I made last weekend. I knew he'd eaten all of it because I found the empty tin in the fridge. I pulled it out and asked him why he put it back in instead of in the trash, and he shrugged and said, "You hadn't emptied the kitchen trash. There was no room for it, baby."
2: True. That's true. That is so true.
1: That's so true. Oh, man.
2: Because he had nowhere to put it in the time being, so he just thought that the safest place to put it would just be back in the fridge.
1: Well, you
2: wouldn't
1: want to leave it on the counter like a monster.
2: Of course not.
1: Yeah, and I mean, if she hadn't emptied the kitchen trash yet, then you were just being courteous, right?
0: That's what I was doing. Yeah. Eco-friendly.
2: Yeah, so that's what I'm thinking. And also, that cornbread pudding was good. It was good.
1: All right. It's up to you, Greg. One of these things is 100% true, and you have to make the decision. What do you think it is?
3: The first one, I think that's a little too involved, so I'm going with number two.
1: So you think that just the effort of pulling the pans out would be too much, and I think you might be onto something.
0: There's only three pans, by the way.
1: Okay.
2: Oh,
1: all right.
2: Okay.
0: Greg, number two is, in fact, 100% true. That's false about number one is that I have not cooked pulled pork yet, but the pan's on the stove.
1: You actually did that?
0: Yes.
1: Oh, you're a monster.
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2: From the WALG newsroom, I'm Jared Cirillo. One person injured, two others are still missing after an incident involving ICE agents in Daugherty County. State police said agents had attempted to stop a van early Thursday morning. Three people, though, bolted and ran into a wooded area. Investigators say the driver became lodged under an ICE patrol car and was taken to a hospital for treatment. But the man's family says he was a passenger and was struck by the patrol car while he was running away. Georgia State Police are investigating. Threatening social media posts targeting students and schools have Albany and Daugherty County officials on alert. Police said the posts are connected to the viral Cat in the Hat trend and include threats against local schools, along with names of students allegedly attending Albany Middle School. Police say they're investigating and are asking people not to share and repost the content. I'm Jared Cirillo reporting.
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22: Mostly sunny today. The heat dome remains locked in. That'll suppress most of our rain activity. Could see a pop-up shower later this afternoon. High around 94. Our heat index around 100. Mainly clear tonight. Low near 70. Mostly sunny. Scattered storms tomorrow. High 95. I'm Georgia WeatherNet meteorologist KJ Allen.
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1: Moms across the country are furious about this new Halloween singing jack-o'-lantern. It's called Jabberin' Jack, and it says what some moms are saying, very inappropriate things. Richard is joining us today. What's going on, Dick?
2: Hey, I think my dad was Dick. I'm Tricky Rick.
1: Okay.
2: I think that if Vincent Price was reciting that as a poem, it would have sounded a lot less sensual and would have been a lot more appropriate.
3: I would agree 100%, yeah.
4: We were talking off mic a second ago about how the only reason why an adult would think that that's bad is because we're all perverts.
1: Yeah, she's all reading her smut every day.
4: Yeah, and no kid is listening to that and being like,
1: guiding you through the night. Yeah,
3: okay, all right.
2: You guys are great. Have a happy Halloween.
1: You too, thank man. You. Robert is joining us today with a take on the Jabberin' Jack-O-Lantern. What's going on, man?
5: Hey, you know, I just think this is ridiculous. I think it's just a bunch of people that's got nothing better to do that can get their panties in a bunch over something that is relatively mundane and stupid.
4: Yeah,
5: it's
4: man.
5: Like at Christmas time, they wanted to get rid of Baby, It's Cold Outside because, oh, it's about this or that. It's a song.
1: I know, and last year...
4: I've got a
1: Christmas sweater that has like a unicorn on it, and the unicorn happens to have a large erection. And every time I wear it to a Christmas party, everyone's like, "Oh, your unicorn slash reindeer's got a boner." Like, relax, everybody, it's fine, right? Yeah.
4: Right, everybody's on my side. Yeah, right,
3: have a unicorn erection on this show.
4: Hey, everybody.
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3: It's the Redneck Report on Dave and Mahoney.
4: Man, way too many of these stories recently. We had the family secret the other day that was far too shocking about the guy who caught his mom and brother in bed together. In this case, it was a Florida mom and her adult son who were arrested on felony incest charges, according to the cops. The investigation began after the 22-year-old son, Shane, told cops that he wanted to stop sleeping with his mom.
5: Yeah, that's a problem.
4: But, you know, she waited until he turned 18, so what a gal.
5: So, yeah, there was no grooming or gaslighting or...
4: Yeah, 46-year-old mom, Shane, lived there with her husband, Terry, so his stepdad. Shane told investigators he didn't initially know that Christina was his biological mother. Weird.
5: What?
4: Saying that they reconnected after he turned 18. So a lot of weird family stuff going on here.
5: So she didn't raise him?
4: Did not raise him. Reconnected after 18, got into a relationship, and then only after they've been in this.
6: But she still knew.
4: Of course she did.
6: So,
4: right?
6: She still knew.
4: She must have. So in the recorded jail phone call, Christina allegedly discussed stopping the relationship and deleting evidence from Shane's phone. So she knew what was going on there.
5: Yeah.
6: She knew she was in the wrong. If you're deleting evidence, you absolutely know you're in the wrong.
4: They're only being held on $5,000 bond each, which doesn't feel like enough.
5: So why is he getting arrested?
4: Incest?
6: But he didn't know.
4: Yeah, I don't know. I don't know.
6: I guess they got to prove that. But yeah. I mean, if he did not, if he genuinely didn't know that it was bio mother, I mean, there's a lot of questions to unpack there.
5: Doesn't this feel like an urban horror movie with something like this is a like a storyline? Do you remember this?
4: Spanking the Monkey.
5: It was like, what? Is that what it was?
4: That was what it was. I remember it, yeah.
6: What?
4: Because I remember when I was like 14 years old, I was in like a Blockbuster and I saw Spanking the Monkey and I was like, hey, what's this? And I was like, That's not what I thought it was going to be.
5: That's why Blockbuster closed down.
4: That was it.
6: I'm glad I'm younger.
4: Yeah, you missed out a lot.
5: Bad times.
6: Yuck.
4: So we have some contenders for Parents of the Year. I mean, football is back, and football for a lot of people is life. Pro tip, though, a 36-year-old mom, 34-year-old dad, don't leave your 4-year-old child at home to go watch an LSU game.
5: Yeah.
4: And the 4-year-old also managed to get their hands on a THC gummy while the parents were at the game.
5: If you don't want to have kids, don't have kids. I don't know why that's hard.
4: Left the kid for 8 hours. Like, the game's only 3. Like, you tailgated? Like,
5: what the hell?
6: Before and
4: there's
6: after? Traffic.
4: Oh, yeah, for sure.
6: Tough getting the Uber because you know they didn't drive.
4: Yes, I have a 4-year-old. You, like, never, ever, ever would I leave her alone.
5: For more than 30 seconds.
4: No, she's a menace. Getting into everything.
5: 8 hours. Dude, what?
4: Oh, standing on a counter yesterday trying to steal nerd
6: guys,
4: clubs.
6: That's why they gave the 4-year-old the gummy.
4: And calm it down a little bit.
5: I hope Ole Miss whoops LSU's ass.
7: Zanny the nanny.
4: So a Florida man decided that he was going to get into it with a repo guy, which is pretty bold. I guess this repo guy was out there and he was trying to repossess 2 vehicles of this guy's.
5: Okay.
4: And that's when he walked out with his handgun and he said, "Do you want to die?" And then jumped into one of the vehicles that was still hooked up to the tow truck and attempted to drive away.
5: That's
4: when the tow truck driver's like, "You know what? I'm just going to go ahead and let him go." So he unhooked the car, dude speeds off in the vehicle, and then very quickly gets busted afterwards. But approaching a tow truck guy, even with a gun, feels super dangerous.
5: Yeah, well, because tow truck drivers also carry guns as well. You know, it's one of the most dangerous professions that's out there. So, did you think this was going to work? Because as soon as your car is up, you know, they know who you are. They know where your car is. They've already found you. And so you think brandishing a gun is going to make this situation better?
4: And this guy did admit
6: better,
4: that
6: probably not. But, I mean, interesting.
4: Thanks for the story.
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0: 3, and the Dave and Mahoney Show continues with more craziness and more great classic rock. 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
3: From the WALG Newsroom, I'm Jared Cirillo. The dead fish and foul smell are now gone from Radium Springs in Albany. Daugherty County officials said the Georgia Department of Natural Resources advised leaving the fish in place to decompose naturally. Public Works Director Chuck Mathis says bacteria and wildlife have taken care of the fish. He says the water level remains very low, but the odor should no longer be a problem. Families caring for loved ones with dementia in Southwest Georgia will soon have a new source of support. The Memory Foundation is launching a new weekend respite program in the Baconton community. The program offers supervised activities for those with dementia while caregivers get a chance to rest or attend workshops. The program launches this Saturday at 11 at the Baconton Community Center. You're up to date from the WALG Newsroom. I'm Jared Cirillo.
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25: Albany weather.
26: Mostly sunny today. The heat dome remains locked in. That'll suppress most of our rain activity. Could see a pop-up shower later this afternoon. High around 94. Our heat index around 100. Mainly clear tonight. Low near 70. Mostly sunny. Scattered storms tomorrow. High 95. I'm Georgia WeatherNet meteorologist KJ Allen.
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1: It's Dave and Mahoney.
2: I thought people would be horrified when Mahoney made his stance very clear that he thinks marrying your first cousin or even your sibling is just fine. He's very pro that, as a matter of fact.
3: That is not what I said.
2: After all these years, Mahoney, you and I have been friends for 20 years, and never have you brought up marrying a first cousin or even a sibling.
3: You pulled up a news article talking about what 20 states have legalized or have not banned cousin marriage.
4: First cousins.
3: Yep. And again, I said, that's not for me, but I don't want the government involved in my life any more than they already are.
2: I expected people to...
4: I feel like, Mahoney, I hear you. But, like, whenever we're talking about sibling incest or cousin incest, hold on, that is different than, like, flock cameras.
2: Sure.
3: I hear what you're saying. And when we're talking about first cousins, you're consenting adults with everybody's on board with this. Who am I to say? I think it's weird as hell. Not for me, but I don't want the government to tell me what I can and can't do. Same thing with other stances like flock cameras.
2: Shockingly, there's somebody that agrees with you. John with a good voice, who has been a friend of the show for many years now, had this to say.
5: Hey, I got to agree with Mahoney on this one. You're looking at it from the wrong perspective about states that allow first cousins to marry. It's not about 17 and 18-year-old first cousins getting married and popping out a bunch of kids.
4: Well, no one said
5: that. It's about the rights and the privileges that come with being married. So picture, you know, some 50 or 60-year-old first cousins that have been close all their lives. They've married. They've raised their kids, they've had a life, and now they've lost their spouses. And yet here's someone that's in a similar situation, and you've been close with them all your life, and it's like, hey, we ought to get married. Oh, no, we can't because our state does not allow it. There are the benefits of being married, the inheritance.
4: What?
3: Yep.

0: anything about minors.
1: Those are all...
2: You're extending a lot of olive branches here, my man.
1: I want to pay this. Anything that we can... Any way we can find out of paying less taxes, I'm in for.
0: Also, I mean, the world is just so large. If you are seriously thinking like, oh, man, I'm a little lonely, let me call up my good cousin Greg, see what he's up to. And then you find love outside of familial love with that first cousin. Just travel. Go to a different city. There are so many people other than your first cousins that exist in the world.
1: But I don't want the government telling me what I can and can't do.
2: Dude, marriage is a government contract.
1: I know.
2: That's what marriage is. That's the only thing that it is. It's a government contract.
0: Literally. Yeah.
2: If you don't like that, don't get married.
1: I want the tax breaks. That's why my wife and I got married.
0: I want the government involved in that.
2: That's getting the government involved.
1: I didn't want them involved, but I had to get the tax breaks.
2: Marriage is getting the government involved,
0: but that's
2: dude.
0: Government.
1: I had to get the tax breaks.
0: But your argument is government.
1: Here's another crazy thing too. There's certain how like when I was sick in the hospital for 10 days and they wouldn't let anybody come see me. Like my wife had to lie about being married to me to try to get information.
0: Okay, but I think that what we're saying is that. I hear you. Government involvement in anything is, you know, a little bit of a dicey situation. But also, there are so many people in the world to love.
2: Yeah, and John had a point there where he was saying, like, you know, you could be with somebody that you love. I have cousins that I care for very much. I would give them a kidney if necessary. I am not in love with any
1: of
2: my cousins.
1: Not, nor anybody here or him. Nobody's saying that.
2: Kind of sounded like he was in love with his cousin. I don't know.
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2: Managers at In-N-Out make how much money? I mean, I guess maybe this shouldn't be a surprise, because if you run an In-N-Out, I mean, I don't know what an average In-N-Out franchise store does in
3: business. My guess is they're probably in the $5 to $6 million range per store or more. Oh, yeah. I mean, you're talking the average McDonald's is, you know, well over two.
2: Wow. Yeah, and I mean, every In-N-Out seems to be absolutely jammed.
4: They need to open two lanes.
2: Yeah.
4: I mean, the In-N-Outs that only have one lane and they don't have their little logistic partner out there speeding along the process, I'm always like, wait, hold on. Why is this an S-shaped line all the way out into the main street?
2: Yeah.
3: Yeah, the typical, according to the internet, the typical In-N-Out does about $5 million a year in sales.
4: Woo!
3: Some actually doing more than that. And actually, I was low on the McDonald's. It's actually not 2 to 3. It's actually closer to $4 million a year.
2: $4 million per location?
3: Yeah. But, wow. I mean, you think about McDonald's is the most popular fast food burger chain in America.
2: Yeah.
3: In-N-Out, you know, per location does well. You know, I mean, when you're talking about $5 million in sales at a single location and they're run the way that they are, I'm not surprised that they make really good money.
4: And I will wait.
2: $200,000 a year.
4: Yeah. I believe it. I have two different In-N-Out locations like nearish me.
2: Mm-hmm.
4: And whenever I go to them, I always go, man, you know what? Maybe I'll just go inside instead of waiting in the line. It doesn't matter. They're just as packed inside.
2: Yeah.
4: And I'll wait. It doesn't matter. I will wait for those delicious $3 burgers.
2: So the last time they did a look into this was about 8 years ago in 2018. And Forbes reported that the average manager pay was about $163,000 plus profit sharing at the time. Now it's $200,000.
3: Inflation prices have gone up since then. And, you know, I mean, they pay their people well. And if you have a good manager, you have low turnover, you've got good qualified people.
2: You can get the best
3: of the best, though. That's the thing. Like, you talk about, like, getting good people and keeping good people. How do you keep good people? You pay them what you feel like they're worth or what they think they're worth.
2: The average In-N-Out store manager has been with the company for more than 15 years. And managers typically are not people that are just hired into management. They're people that
3: they've worked their way up.
2: Started out as hourly employees and then have worked their way up.
3: Chick-fil-A has a similar approach, you know, with their ownership and their management, and it works. It's funny that, like, when you talk about how well certain restaurants or fast food places are run, In-N-Out and Chick-fil-A are usually at the top of that list every single time.
4: They're always so pleasant. So I just looked it up because I was curious. I didn't know if it was just like my location's pretty busy. What do you think the average weekend wait time is in an In-N-Out drive-through line?
3: 30 minutes.
2: A weekend wait time? I would say a little bit less than that, like 25 minutes.
4: Whoa, weekend?
2: No. I don't go to In-N-Out as much as you guys.
4: Like 30 to 45.
2: 30 to 45.
4: Yeah,
2: really?
4: That's an average.
2: Wow.
4: So, I mean, like thinking about like peak times. After ball games or after church for
3: the
4: some
3: only
4: people.
3: Time I go to In-N-Out is when they first open or if I happen to be driving by and I see nobody in the line. That's the only time I go, because as much as I like it, I don't like the wait. But I understand why there's a wait, because every time I go, it's good.
4: I'm not even sure if I've ever waited in something less than 20.
2: They're saying the average fast food manager at a restaurant makes about $69,000 a year, $200,000.
3: And what's the turnover at that, too? You know, like,
2: again,
3: the average is
2: they've all been there for 15 years.
3: No, I meant for the other people.
2: The other people,
3: yeah.
2: And those jobs are probably way more stressful because you're dealing with employees that are making significantly less money.
3: Yep.
2: And so they're probably worse employees. That's a tougher gig all the way around.
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3: Some of the biggest rock songs ever released. You are trying to figure out what they are with 30 seconds on the clock for each one of them. Cindy is joining us today. And Cindy, you got Mahoney and Audrey available as lifelines should you need them. Are you ready for your first one?
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3: We love to hear it. So this one, a banger, 1.2 million.

0: solid work. I mean, nice. Respectful to the original, but kind of made it his own. Cindy, do you know it?
1: Really good. Seems like a trick, but I'm going with Zeppelin, Stairway to Heaven.
0: Yeah, that little song.
2: A little rocking version of that.
0: Yeah, that was pretty good, man.
2: I was feeling it.
0: Okay, this next one somehow.
1: I think I've heard it.
0: Yeah, it's been around. Yeah, they're up and coming band, you know.
2: Yeah. Gonna hear artist things, of the week. Big things from them.
0: Yeah. All right, Cindy, the next one here, even more popular. It's got 2.5 million views, so the most popular one of the day. And maybe an artist you wouldn't normally hear covered on piano, but here we go.

0: So that guy's whole thing, his name is John Pasiga, and he does what he calls unnecessary piano solos in songs, and that's his whole page, and I just love it. Cindy, do you know what that one is?
1: One of my favorites, AC/DC, You Shook Me All Night Long.
0: That's right, two for two. And does this remind you guys of TGIF, or is it just me?
2: Yes. Like it's a Friday night.
3: Family matters.
0: Yeah.
3: Getting ready to start.
0: Yeah, your parents just ordered pizza. Oh, look out.
2: Gonna be a good night.
0: It is. All right, well done on that. Two for two, Cindy. No lifelines left because you don't need them. You can win it right here. But we're going to go the other direction. So this one has only got 150 views. Let's see if you can get this one as well for the win.
4: Last night a little dancer came a dancing to my door. Last night a little angel came pumping on my floor.
0: Boy, so good. I wish we could play that for longer than 30 seconds.
2: That dude is an amazing musician.
0: I mean, Mahoney finds these, and again, that's got 150 views. Nobody else is watching these. It's got like three likes.
2: Some are blowing up on the internet. Some aren't. I'm here to support.
0: Mm-hmm.
2: What's
0: Cindy.
2: What's his name again?
0: D. Batwell?
2: Yeah.
0: Okay.
2: Legend.
0: Legend, for sure. All right, Cindy, for the win, do you know it?
1: I thought it was you guys being funny, but it's Billy Idol.
0: Mm-hmm.
1: Dancing with myself.
0: It's Rebel Yell.
1: Play it again.
2: Give it to her, Dave.
1: I got sidetracked. I thought it was you guys being like,
0: It's okay.
1: What?
0: We'll give you a half point on that
5: Ben,
0: one.
5: Ben, you're going to make Bossy Rossi work more.
0: Yeah.
5: You're going to make him like go through the internet and have to listen to all the bad covers that Mahoney sends.
0: Okay, this last one here's got four.
2: That was Dancing with Myself, Dave.
0: It was Dancing with Myself? Why did you say Rebel Yell?
2: I think that is Dancing with Myself.
1: No, it was.
2: I think I'm
4: last night a little dancer came a dancer to my door.
5: Yeah, so Dave, you give her an apology right now.
0: I'm sorry. I was just going off my sheet. I blacked out on all of that.
6: It's Rebel Yell.
0: It is Rebel Yell.
6: It's Rebel Yell.
5: So confused, dude.
0: Oh, God.
6: No. Just because he says the word dancing doesn't mean it's Dancing with Myself.
0: Okay, well, we'll play the last one. Here we go.

0: another banger there. Well done. All right, Cindy, for the win. Do you know it?
1: Hang on.
0: Right there at the end. Right there at the end. Let me play it back for you.
1: Is it Fleetwood Mac?
2: Yes.
0: Yeah, Fleetwood Mac. There you go. That's all you
1: need. Yeah, baby. It's everywhere, man.
2: Yes.
0: Yes, everywhere.
3: Throw her off, Dave.
2: Yeah. Throw everybody off.
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28: Mostly sunny today. The heat dome remains locked in. That'll suppress most of our rain activity. Could see a pop-up shower later this afternoon. High around 94. Our heat index around 100. Mainly clear tonight. Low near 70. Mostly sunny. Scattered storms tomorrow. High 95. I'm Georgia WeatherNet meteorologist KJ Allen.
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18: By volume, kind of an ode to Route 66. This one, you know, the Tower Station located there in Amarillo, Texas. Looks very, very, very, Shamrock, Texas. Looks very cool. And when I said Amarillo,
34: you're thinking armadillo,
18: which adorn the cans that we are drinking today. The five categories, which we rate every single beer here, are look, smell, taste, feel, and drinkability. Love the artwork, the smell. You crack it open, and it just smells citrusy. You smell...
34: Oh, I haven't cracked it open, brother. Hang on. Give me a second.
18: I even pre-cracked that for you, lady.
34: Well, yeah, you can pre-crack, but you full crack.
18: Well, I didn't want to take the whole joy of you opening that beer.
34: All right, yeah, man.
33: No, I'm just driving home with some pre-crack in his face.
18: She's got nails done.
34: I got nails, man, but thank you for the pre-crack. But yes, you are correct. Citrus.
18: Mm-hmm. A lot of citrus in the nose. Let's all take a big drink of the Tower Station IPA. Cheers, friends.
33: Oh, that's good. That's real good.
18: Oh, yeah.
33: Yes. That's real easy. Now, it's an IPA, Audrey, so I assume...
34: But light.
33: First taste,
34: But light.
33: Oh, you don't hate it.
34: No, because this isn't like it's punching my... No, it's like not punching my tongue full of just hops. And for 7.3, where's the alcohol?
18: I am pretty surprised.
33: Way too easy for a 7.3.
18: Yeah, I am very surprised that the hop profile on this isn't more intense, considering it is clocking in at 7.3. Yeah. It's not... And it doesn't lead itself into the hazy realm.
34: It's just dry.
18: The citrus is there, but it's balanced. It's not overwhelming. You're not getting that like orange juice assault that you get with some of the...
33: dry is a very good word for it.
34: It's like a Chardonnay of beer.
33: It reminds me of like a Sauvignon Blanc, where it really just dries out after you take a drink, making you want to
18: drink another drink. Which I think we all should. Cheers once again, friends.
33: Okay.
34: I also kind of like the way that this can is making me feel. I appreciate like the bright red with the bright blue. It's kind of giving like apple vibes. I don't know. Clearly, this has nothing to do with apples, but it's kind of like inviting. It's very like cheerful, like breezy, outdoorsy.
33: Got a cool classic car on there.
34: Yeah, it's like a good can for a good pretty day. It's a good happy beer.
18: So one of the things I like when brewers do this, when they list what they think their beer should be paired with, and let me throw this at you guys, see if you think if this beer would pair good with fajitas.
34: What? No.
33: Okay.
34: No, this is not giving me fajitas.
18: You don't think it's a fajita beer? Okay.
34: No.
18: Okay. How about green curry?
34: What?
18: Which is my favorite curry?
33: It's like a burger.
18: Okay. Okay.
33: Yeah, brisket.
34: Yeah, this beer will really go with fajitas or curry.
18: Green curry.
2: Or there's one.
33: What about deep fried octopus?
2: There's one final thing on here, guys. And what about carrot cake?
34: No. Who wrote that? That's rage bait.
33: Somebody was drunk and put in charge of making things
34: that's
33: up.
34: A Mexican man and an Indian man, and they said, you know what? We want to be able to put our cuisine on the sides. And they got high, and then they said, ooh, carrot cake sounds pretty good.
2: I don't know, man. Some Thai green curry could go really well.
33: You know what would be good with this? Sizzling fajitas for everybody.
34: That is so funny. Fajitas always sound great. I'm not going to lie. Fajitas are always amazing. But, I mean, just so random. Both of those things are pretty random. Fajitas are always good.
4: Bring me the fajitas without the spectacle, though.
34: No, I want the spectacle. Add more water.
33: Yes. Smoke out the whole restaurant.
34: So random, though, that they said fajitas and green. Green curry, that's not what I was thinking for this beer at all. It does taste delicious. I mean, I think it would probably be paired well with any sort of food, though, to be fair.
2: I'm shocked that you like this one. You know, shocked and not shocked, but we were also drinking it a couple weeks ago, and you liked it then,
34: yeah,
2: too.
34: Yeah, it's just light.
2: Bossy Rossi, you traditionally hate IPAs. Your thoughts?
4: I wouldn't say hate. I'm starting to grow. Like, the IPAs are growing on me, and as you know, as a representative for the company, I strongly believe in not drinking on the air. I actually like this.
33: It's funny. Every week, you strongly disagree with drinking on the air while you are drinking on the air with us.
4: Dave, I'm trying to participate in the show, but also by, drawing a line in the sand and keeping my status with the company.
34: Oh, yeah.
2: The separation of church and state right there.
4: That's right. Yeah. That's right.
2: Dave, your thoughts?
33: It's fantastic. It drinks super easy. Yeah. You got to be careful with this one because it is a sessionable IPA in the way that it drinks, but 7.3%. If you're, clocking a few of these back while you're watching the game, you are going to melt into that recliner.
34: And for the ladies, this is a really good beer to get your husband a little tipsy enough so where y'all can go shopping.
33: Y'all are always
34: this
33: working.
34: Will loosen some inhibitions.
33: No, it's great football beer. It's a great backyard beer.
34: Yep. Great beer.
33: You can even drink this, on a boat or in a pool or something like that. It's because it drinks that light.
2: I think it's got a good balance to it. Overall, it's lighter than I would imagine as far as like the way it sits, too. So you could definitely drink a few of these. But again, be careful because the alcohol at 7.3% is hidden.
33: Or don't be careful.
2: Okay.
34: Yeah, this beer drinks like a day without clouds.
4: And drink responsibly,
33: like
4: Dave.
33: Today. Shut up, Ross.
2: Can I get a drum roll, please?
33: Here you go.
34: Shut up.
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Led Zeppelin on Albany's Classic Rock, Rock 103. I'm Josie. Oh, yeah. It's Friday. Welcome to it. Hope you're doing well. So far, so good. It's going to be an awesome weekend. We got some great football, great shows, Stairway to Zeppelin tomorrow night. Love me a good night of music. Get your tickets through Ticketmaster or the Civic Center box office. And I'll look around, see what else is going on this weekend. Got Guns N' Roses on the way. Bon Jovi after Tom Petty and the Heartbreakers. 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

Guns N' Roses on Albany's Classic Rock, Rock 103. I'm Josie. Oh, yeah. Oh, yeah. They're playing tomorrow night at Truist Park in Atlanta, so still going to be hot. Throw on some fans around your neck. Do what you got to do to stay cool if you're headed up that way. Got Scorpions coming up. Steppenwolf after U2, Pride in the Name of Love on Rock 103.

Steppenwolf on Albany's Classic Rock, Rock 103. I'm Josie. Man, you know how when you open the internet sometimes and you just want to close it again? All I wanted to do was check out some of the Cheeseburger Day deals that are going on today. First thing I see is somebody dipping their cheeseburger in their cup of Coca-Cola. Why are you doing this? Anyway, I'm sure there's BOGOs or at least some coupons available, and I'll get those put together for you. Give me like 15 minutes or something. I'll go through it. Got Foreigner on the way. Pearl Jam, Springsteen, Scorpions right now. Rock you like a hurricane on Rock 103.

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0: Classic Rock, Rock 103. I'm Josie. Okay, so it is Friday the 18th. What do we have to celebrate today? Well, first of all, the calendar says it's Locate an Old Friend Day. You mean it's not just being up a little too late one weekend, going to Facebook?
1: I wonder what they're doing now. I should probably look that up. Watch it out.
0: If you're doing that, you're going to double tap something. You're going to like it. You may not mean to. So good luck with Locate an Old Friend Day. It's also Rice Krispie Day. Always a good choice. I know that these should be something you can make just putting stuff together, but I do still read the actual recipe on the Rice Krispies box and then use it with the store grade Rice Krispies because I ain't got money like that. And it is Cheeseburger Day. Okay, so I found some deals. All right. 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

Def Leppard on Albany's Classic Rock, Rock 103. I'm Josie. Man, that traffic always seems to get worse on a Friday when everybody's trying to get home. Like, got to get to it. Get to the weekend. See, I'll be careful. Don't get yourself pulled over. It's not the end of the month or anything, but, you know. It still might be giving out a few tickets. Here's Sammy Hagar. I Can't Drive 55 on Rock 103.

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28: Mostly sunny skies this afternoon. A few pop-up thunderstorms as we head toward the evening hours. Mainly clear overnight tonight, low 72. Tomorrow, mostly sunny. Scattered thunderstorms back in the afternoon with a high of 94. Showers around tomorrow night, low 72. I'm Georgia WeatherNet meteorologist KJ Allen.
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Albany's classic rock, Rock 103 Autograph. 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I'm Josie, got Van Halen on the way. 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

0: do we get through the workday?
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0: Cars on Albany's Classic Rock, Rock 103. I'm Josie. All right, it is a Friday. Got new movies out in the theaters, and there is a little something for everybody because we have a comedy, sci-fi horror, and we also have the grizzled survival western thing. So let's get to it. The Wait, rated R. Desperate to save what is left of his family during the height of the Great Depression, a battle-scarred veteran is hired to help smuggle a fortune in gold across 100 miles of impenetrable wilderness. It's going to be Ethan Hawke and Russell Crowe. Ooh, I bet you Russell Crowe is hunting him down. What do you bet? They can both growl their way through that movie. Also out in theaters, Tiny Fugitives. A reckless group of 12-year-olds set out on a mission to spend the rest of their lives at sleepaway camp. They'll just have to get past Bob, the camp's deranged, relentless, 50-year-old lifer counselor, played by Johnny Knoxville. This has given me real Heavyweight vibes. I don't know if you know that movie. It was a 90s movie, but a bunch of kids and Ben Stiller locking them up in Southern Camp trying to make them lose weight. This one's rated R, though, which is different. And out in theaters also, rated R, is Resident Evil. A hapless courier is tasked with delivering a package to a remote hospital. He soon finds himself caught in the middle of an outbreak and must fight through hordes of mutated creatures to survive. That's all the plot I need. You know, when it's a Resident Evil movie, you're not asking for a whole lot. Just a little bit of action, a little bit of zombie-type creatures. But what I have read so far is that this one is a good one. They got a little ridiculous. But even one place I saw it called it one of the greatest video game movies ever, which may not be a high bar, but I'm here for it. Coming up, we got some ZZ Top Eagles after this on Rock 103.
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Wheels on Albany's Classic Rock, Rock 103. I'm Josie. Taking ahead at our 12 o'clock hour. Got the Doors on the way. Nirvana, Dire Straits, Oh My Yes, and Tom Petty coming up as well on Rock 103.

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The Doors on Albany's Classic Rock, Rock 103. I'm Josie. Nirvana coming up. A look at your weather forecast, which today is just kind of sunny, but we could see some rain in the near future. A little bit of showers. Right now, Bob Seger and the Silver Bullet Band, Night Moves on Rock 103.

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21: 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Albany weather.
22: Mostly sunny skies this afternoon. A few pop-up thunderstorms as we head toward the evening hours. Mainly clear overnight tonight, low 72. Tomorrow, mostly sunny. Scattered thunderstorms back in the afternoon with a high of 94. Showers around tomorrow night, low 72. I'm Georgia WeatherNet meteorologist KJ Allen.
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Dire Straits, Money for Nothing on Albany's Classic Rock, Rock 103. I'm Josie. I always read how you're supposed to spend your money on experiences instead of things. So if you're looking for a little feel-good, hope you'll join us out tomorrow night for Stairway to Zeppelin, the ultimate Led Zeppelin tribute, brought to you by Flint River Entertainment and Rock 103. 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

0: Heart, What About Love on Albany's Classic Rock, Rock 103. I'm Josie for your noontime trivia. Without Miami Vice, there would be no Golden Girls. Because in 1984, NBC was trying to promote their new shows, including Miami Vice. And in one of the commercials, they did a skit called Miami Nice. And it just starred two older actresses advertising the new shows. And people liked it so much that they were like, what if we did a show about this? Some older ladies living in Miami. Throw in a lanai and cheesecake and I'm all the way there. So thank you, Miami Vice. And thank you for your fashion. On the way, the Who, Bubba O'Reilly after this on Rock 103.
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Albany's Classic Rock, Rock 103. I'm Josie. It's Friday. It's also National Cheeseburger Day. So again, don't forget to check your apps for your favorite places to go get a burger and see if they got a deal for you, like a BOGO or something like that. I know that's the one with Five Guys today. But places like McDonald's, Burger King, they're doing a thing too. Got Loverboy on the way. Guns N' Roses' Journey, Open Arms is also on the way on Rock 103.

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Steve Miller Band, Swingtown on Albany's Classic Rock, Rock 103. I'm Josie. Right before that, Immigrant Song by Led Zeppelin. That's one of the hits you're bound to hear tomorrow night at Stairway to Zeppelin, the ultimate Led Zeppelin tribute. They're going to be doing a whole lot of love. Rock and Roll, Kashmir, Black Dog, all the hits they can fit in. They're faithful to the music, to the fans. If you haven't gotten your tickets yet, pick them up through Ticketmaster or at the box office. And we'll see you there tomorrow night. Come by early, stop by the rock truck to say hello before the show. Got the weather forecast on the way. Guns N' Roses after Lover Boy, Hot Girls in Love on Rock.

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24: Weather.
25: Mostly sunny skies this afternoon. A few pop-up thunderstorms as we head toward the evening hours. Mainly clear overnight tonight, low 72. Tomorrow mostly sunny. Scattered thunderstorms back in the afternoon with a high of 94. Showers around tomorrow night, low 72. I'm Georgia WeatherNet meteorologist KJ Allen.
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I'm Josie. 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And the Georgia-Arkansas game we're going to cover right here starting at 8 o'clock, kickoff at noon. 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

0: REO Speedwagon on Albany's Classic Rock, Rock 103. I'm Josie. Today is National Cheeseburger Day. Again, check your apps for different places like McDonald's, Wendy's, Five Guys, and see what they're offering you today, because they got some deals going on. I will mention that I was reading up on Jimmy Buffett's Cheeseburger in Paradise earlier, which, by the way, he did write that song based on a true story. He'd been out on a boat in the Caribbean for a long time, and the only thing he had were, like, the ship's rations, peanut butter, a bunch of canned food. So he said as soon as he got to shore, he went and ordered a cheeseburger. And this is the recipe from the song. You need ground beef, salt and pepper. That's all you put on it. You have to cook it in a skillet, a hot cast iron skillet, medium rare to medium. Munster cheese, which a lot of people misheard as mustard and cheese, but it was Munster cheese. Brioche buns, lettuce, tomato, onion, Heinz 57, and a large dill pickle. Cold draft beer is optional. By the way, that's the recipe if you want to make one for yourself today. On the way, we've got George Thorogood, Tom Petty, and the Heartbreakers after this on Rock 103.
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I'm Josie. All right, that is it for me. I hope you have a wonderful rest of your Friday. Don't forget, tomorrow morning we'll start coverage for the Georgia-Arkansas game at 8 o'clock right here. Kickoff is at noon. Tomorrow night, Stairway to Zeppelin at the Albany Municipal Auditorium. Looking so forward to it. And Steve Thomas is in next. Y'all have a great one from me and Rock 103.

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24: Mostly sunny skies this afternoon. A few pop-up thunderstorms as we head toward the evening hours. Mainly clear overnight tonight, low 72. Tomorrow, mostly sunny. Scattered thunderstorms back in the afternoon with a high of 94. Showers around tomorrow night, low 72. I'm Georgia WeatherNet meteorologist KJ Allen.
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0: 103, Aerosmith, Love in an Elevator, as we keep you moving right along through another Friday. Hey, tomorrow, we got Georgia Bulldog football for you. That's right, taking on the Razorbacks, so make sure to check it out. All the hard-hitting action all season long, right here on your home for Georgia Bulldog football. It's Albany's Classic Rock, Rock 103. And, of course, again tomorrow, we've got the Bulldogs taking on the Razorbacks. So, yeah, should be a good game. We'll check it out tomorrow as we bring you Georgia Bulldog football here on Rock 103. Sammy Hagar's on the way. Pat Benatar coming up in a few minutes. How about a big block of classic rock? Well, it's up next. Albany's Classic Rock, Rock 103.
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12: 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Albany weather.
13: Mostly sunny skies this afternoon. A few pop-up thunderstorms as we head toward the evening hours. Mainly clear overnight tonight, low 72. Tomorrow, mostly sunny. Scattered thunderstorms back in the afternoon with a high of 94. Showers around tomorrow night, low 72. I'm Georgia WeatherNet meteorologist KJ Allen.
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0: 103, it's the Cars and Magic as we keep you moving right along through another Friday. Now, make sure to join us again tomorrow morning. Start your day off right with Dave and Mahoney. Yeah, the new guys taking care of you each and every weekday morning, Saturday morning too. So make sure to check them out again tomorrow morning, 5 till 10. It's Dave and Mahoney. Plus, plenty of classic rock to get your day started on Albany's Classic Rock, Rock 103. How about we get set for another big block of classic rock? Van Halen's on the way. Thin Lizzy coming up in a few minutes. Yeah, another big block of classic rock next. Albany's Classic Rock, Rock 103.
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On the front side of another big block of Classic Rock. Ben Lizzie now, the boys are back in town. 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

0: with Albany's classic rock, Rock 103. 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
10: Albany weather.
11: Mostly sunny skies this afternoon. A few pop-up thunderstorms as we head toward the evening hours. Mainly clear overnight tonight, low 72. Tomorrow, mostly sunny. Scattered thunderstorms back in the afternoon with a high of 94. Showers around tomorrow night, low 72. I'm Georgia WeatherNet meteorologist KJ Allen.
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0: Classic Rock, Rock 103, Def Leppard, it's Pour Some Sugar on Me as we rock out on this Friday. Hey, make sure to join Mudd tonight at 8 o'clock. He's going to take you through the 80s at 8. Yeah, it's a full hour of the rock to define the 80s. You'll get plenty of that big hair sound, Heartland Rock, some new wave, arena rock classics thrown in too. So make sure to check it out tonight at 8 o'clock. That's the 80s at 8, and it's right here on Albany's Classic Rock, Rock 103. Freeze on the way. I got Whitesnake coming up in a few minutes too. Albany's Classic Rock, Rock 103.
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8: 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Albany weather.
9: Few pop-up showers around this evening, mainly clear through the overnight hours, low in the low 70s. We're back to sunshine tomorrow. A few thunderstorms moving in the afternoon, high 94. Scattered showers, a few thunderstorms tomorrow night, low in the low 70s. Sunny with scattered showers Sunday. I'm Georgia WeatherNet meteorologist KJ Allen.
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0: Classic Rock, Rock 103. Stevie Ray Vaughan, it's Pride and Joy as we take you right through another Friday. Hey, coming up tomorrow, it's Georgia Bulldog football. Yeah, don't miss out. All the action is right here on Albany's Classic Rock, Rock 103. All season long, you got Georgia Bulldog football tomorrow. They take on the Razorbacks, so check out the Bulldogs taking on the Razorbacks tomorrow. And we've got all the coverage here on Albany's Classic Rock, Rock 103, as we will all season long, as a matter of fact, because we are your home for Georgia Bulldog football. Hey, the outfield's on the way. Pink Floyd coming up in a few minutes. How about another big block of classic rock? It's up next. Albany's Classic Rock. 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

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That is it for me. See Thomas out of the studio. Have yourself a fantastic Friday, a great weekend. Make sure to join us for Georgia Bulldog football again tomorrow afternoon. 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

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John Mellencamp and the Cherry Bomb with Mud and a big block of classic rock for you. Thank you for rocking with me tonight in Dawson. 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
12: Albany weather.
13: Few pop-up showers around this evening, mainly clear through the overnight hours, low in the low 70s. We're back to sunshine tomorrow. A few thunderstorms moving in the afternoon, high 94. Scattered showers, a few thunderstorms tomorrow night, low in the low 70s. Sunny with scattered showers Sunday. I'm Georgia WeatherNet meteorologist KJ Allen.
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0: Jam. Black Betty with Mud from Rock 103, Albany's classic rock station, and a big block of classic rock for you. Happy September to you and yours. You know, Led Zeppelin is a band so big, they get the entire month here on Rock 103. In fact, tomorrow night, Flint River Entertainment Complex and Rock 103 presents Stairway to Zeppelin at the Albany Municipal Auditorium. What an amazing Led Zepp tribute band. Tickets are going very fast. Get your tickets. You'll dig that show big time. We'll catch you there with Rock 103. Stairway to Zeppelin is very cool. Peter Frampton's coming up. I'll throw on Queen and David Bowie together and Van Halen. And another big block of classic rock is on deck two from Rock 103.
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4: Few pop-up showers around this evening, mainly clear through the overnight hours, low in the low 70s. We're back to sunshine tomorrow. A few thunderstorms moving in the afternoon, high 94. Scattered showers, a few thunderstorms tomorrow night, low in the low 70s. Sunny with scattered showers Sunday. I'm Georgia WeatherNet meteorologist KJ Allen.
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Hey, you gotta believe, don't you ever stop believing. Journey with Mud from Rock 103, Albany's classic rock station and a big block of classic rock. Hey, we have a fantastic morning show for you. 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

0: Yow, Nazareth and the Hair of the Dog with Mud from Rock 103, Albany's Classic Rock Station, and a big block of classic rock for you. Happy September to you and yours. You know, Led Zeppelin's a band so big they get the entire month a whole lot of lead for you all month long here on Rock 103. In fact, tomorrow night, check it, Flint River Entertainment Complex and Rock 103 presents Stairway to Zeppelin at the Albany Municipal Auditorium. What an amazing Led Zepp tribute band. Tickets are going very fast. You may want to get your tickets now so you can catch that great show. Stairway to Zeppelin tomorrow night with Rock 103. You'll dig GNR. They're coming up. I'll throw on Mellencamp and Whitesnake. And another big block of classic rock is on deck two from Rock 103.
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